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1: I want to know what you're thinking. There are some things you can't hide. I want to know.

0: La mejor selección de clásicos de todos los tiempos, solamente en Aspen 102.3. 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
1: The things you have to do for money. This is now this next song is turned into a duet. Because that's the way we like it, I think. We'd like everybody to join in. This is a song called Love of My Life.

Maybe it didn't take all of my life to find you. But you can believe it's gonna take the rest of my life to keep you.

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1: 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Pura música a las 24 horas. I wanna talk to you. The last time we talked, Mr. Smith, you reduced me to tears. I promise you it won't happen again.